0: algoritmo.
1: Look, if you had one shot, one opportunity to seize everything you ever wanted, one moment that you captured.

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2: 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We're partying with Maggie on Maggie's Touch on Music 89.2.

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Love is the way. Love is the pain. 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